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Oh my, my, oh my, my love, I take one look at you, you're taking me out.

Whether you're broke or evergreen, you're black, white, beige, Chola descent, you're Lebanese, you're Orient. Whether life's disabilities left you outcast, bullied, or teased, rejoice and love yourself today, cause baby, you were born this way.

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Are you with me? Are you with me?

0: 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Die besten aktuellen Hits.
1: Shine bright like a diamond. Shine bright like a diamond.